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1: Copy, 2015. 405, I'm sorry, you say you're going, I'm clearing.

Chase ambulance. We're staging 4751 NIMS Road, 4751 NIMS Road, crossing Fitchburg and Vickery. Chase ambulance. We're responding to 4751 NIMS Road, 4751 NIMS Road, crossing East Fitchburg Road and Vickery Road. Have police on scene asking to stage north of the address, Fitchburg and NIMS. PDR on scene is requesting stage at this time.

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MMR for another medical, 3212 West Holt Road, 3212 West Holt Road, cross of Hagedorn Road, and 127. MMR for another medical, 3212 West Holt Road, 3212 West Holt Road, in Allen Township, cross of Hagedorn Road, and 127. 55-year-old female, difficulty in breathing, possible allergic reaction to some meds, conscious breathing at the time.

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1: Alright, 6-3. Engine 91, open illegal burn at 5670 Green Road, 5670 Green Road, cross to Hazlitt Road and Spring Mill Drive. Engine 91, illegal burn, 5670 Green Road, 5670 Green Road, cross to Hazlitt Road, Spring Mill Drive. It's called direct to the station for an illegal burn. 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
0: Homeowners were in violation of the ordinance here. They're advising extinguish the fire, which they're working on. You can shut from anyone clear.
1: Copy and clear.

Diamedics 4010 Pheasant Run, 4010 Pheasant Run across the Pine Tree Road. 4010 Pheasant Run across the Pine Tree Road, 50-year-old male, high blood pressure, history of stroke, gas, constant breathing, sinus clear, 2109.

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0: Black Ridge Fire, 329 North Main Street in Waterloo, across the Plum Orchard for a smoke investigation. Black Ridge Fire, site of fire. Going to the area of 329 North Main Street in Waterloo, across the Plum Orchard and Mustack Road. DC is reporting heavy smoke in the area. I do not have anybody going. Center Square.
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0: 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It's real clear. 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

0: for the Waterloo call. Was there only one caller on this?
1: I don't know. It came from JCA, but I believe so.
0: Ted, we're thinking.

0: Chicago Fire MMR ambulance on a PI accident. You're going to 834 South Meech Road. 834 South Meech Road. Dansville Fire MMR ambulance. You're going to 834 South Meech Road. It's going to be a four-wheeler hit a deer. Driver is a 19-year-old female. She's awake but gasping for air.
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1: Danville's clear on the call. We'll be en route shortly.
0: Okay. 302 en route.
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3: 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Severe head lack, strong carotid.
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0: Do you guys have an ALS rig on scene, or do you need one?
2: I am an ALS truck. Alpha 451 is ALS.
0: Copy that. We're just looking for clarity on that. Thank you.
3: 302 dispatch.
0: 302.
3: I have an ET on the verge.
0: As soon as I have one, I'll let you know. We're on the phone with them now.
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0: I'm going to be using Air LZ1. Air LZ1, they'll be launching here shortly.
1: We're going to be gone. They're loading and going.
0: 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I will let them know.

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0: You'll show all Danville units clearing and return to station. Thank you.
1: Yeah, clear. 20 also.

paramedics, telemedics responding to stage. And domestic at 2700 Eaton Rapids Road, 2700 Eaton Rapids Road, Stonegate Trailer Park, lot 26. Telemedics responding stage on a domestic 2700 Eaton Rapids Road, 2700 Eaton Rapids Road, cross lot 26, cross of Dington Road and Eaton Rapids Road. Before a email, I believe, we'll be doing a solid here. There's 2209.

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1: There's a phone number in the call to call the daughter. I tried to call it twice, goes right to voicemail. 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
0: Okay, we have a window open here with a screen. I think we're just going to go ahead and break the screen to get in.

Station 51, Station 52, for a fire alarm, Downplay Suites, 3010 Wood Street, 3010 Wood Street, cross of Sands Way, Wood Road. Township, Station 51, Station 52, responding, Downplay Suites, 3010 Wood Road, 3010 Wood Road, cross of Sands Way Road, Woods Road, smoke detector at the main entrance, Sands Clear, 2235.

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0: All doors are locked. 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
1: Copy. Looks like daughter is on her way. She just called in. There's about a 10-minute ETA to the side door to get into the garage. There's a shelf on the left near the side door to enter the home. The key is on that shelf. To Fortune Center. But clear of Patient Hill.
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0: Negative.
1: Copy. You want me to try to give you these step-by-step directions again, or did they not make sense?
0: Negative. There's a lot of stuff on the shelf that we've been searching through.
1: Copy. She should be there in about 7 minutes.

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0: dispatch from truck 52. Truck 52, go ahead. We got nothing visible from the outside. Does look like there's an alarm going off. Buildings evacuated. We'll be out investigating.
1: Copy. Nothing visible outside. Alarms inside. Appears to be evacuated. Investigating.

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0: 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Panel's been reset. Engine 51, commercial regard.
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For a 50-year-old female, having some severe abdominal pain, difficulty in breathing, experiencing a panic attack, headache, and possibly some gallbladder issues. She has got some breathing. 2356.

Fire Center, Meridian Medic 92, Meridian Fire on a medical, 6248 Hardy, 6248 Hardy, cross at Viber in Tower Gardens in apartment 10. Fire Center, Meridian Medic 92, Meridian Fire on a medical, 6248 Hardy Avenue. It's 6248 Hardy Avenue, across the Viber and Tower Gardens, and then apartment 10. Police are already on scene, trying to check on a 33-year-old male that told a friend he took some pills. They are going to need assistance forcing entry to check on him as well. Tone, Sunday 20.

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1: Go ahead.
0: We're at the corner of Lake Lansing and Saginaw. It looks like a fire alarm is going off at the Dollar General. There is strobes flashing with an alarm on the outside.
1: He says Lake Lansing and Saginaw.
0: That is correct. It is Dollar General at Lake Lansing and Saginaw. No smoke or flames were seen on the exterior. We're continuing to Hardy.
1: 10-4, we'll get it checked out.

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0: Back to the transporting Charlie, Central Pilot there. 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
0: 211 will be there.
1: 211, and update on the patient. They think it's a possible stroke because he's having sudden speech problems.
0: Okay, clear on that. Thank you.

0: 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Fire Center, Meridian Medic 91, Meridian Fire on a Medical, 1641 Lake Drive. It's 1641 Lake Drive, Cross on Marsh and Benson, and then apartment 89 for a 70-year-old female that thinks she's possibly having a heart attack. She does seem confused and is also not breathing normally. Tones 134.
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1: 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Fire Center, I'm ready, Medic 93 on the lift assist. 3640 East Arbutus Drive. 3640 East Arbutus Drive, cross of Otsego. 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Tone's 138.

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2: 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I'm clear on that traffic. Come for return. Please throw me back.

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0: We're clear of the hospital.

91, paramedic 91 on a medical, going to be at 5015 Park Lake Road, 5015 Park Lake Road, across the Green River in Mansfield. Patient's going to be waiting out front. The 30-year-old female injured her foot and it's bleeding. Fire Center, Meridian Medic 91 on a medical, 5015 Park Lake, 5015 Park Lake, across the Green River in Mansfield. Patient will be waiting out front, 30-year-old female with a foot injury that's bleeding. Collins 237.

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0: I got more information on how this happened. For just a heads up, the caller saying that the patient in this got into a fight at a party in Lansing and her foot was either run over and hit with a bottle at that time. Lansing did have a weapons complaint involving that same caller on South Washington at 157.
1: Excellent. Thank you.

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Paramedic 93 on the medical at Meyer. 2055 West Grand River. 2055 West Grand River, crossing Hamilton. Fire Center, Meridian Medic 93 on a medical. I'll be at Meyer. 2055 West Grand River. 2055 West Grand River. Police are on scene there. They're out with a subject that they're going to PRT. He keeps smacking his head on the cage of the vehicle, so the medic help transport. It is secure. Tell him 314.

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1: Okay. Medic 92, we're Medic 92 on a medical, that's 6360 Island Lake Drive, 6360 Island Lake Drive, cross on Meadowwood and Windbrush. Fire Center, I'm ready, Medic 92 on a medical, 6360 Island Lake Drive, it's 6360 Island Lake Drive, cross on Meadowwood and Windrush. 74-year-old male that has bloody diarrhea. Tone 320.

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1: 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They also advised me to colonoscopy a week ago and she used the back door.

Center, MMR on a medical. 570 Beacon Lake Drive. 570 Beacon Lake Drive, cross of Cedar and Mason, and then apartment 3. 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And apartment number 3 for an 80-year-old female that needs help up. She's not going to be able to reach the buzzer, but says the door is unlocked. It's an 80-year-old female, weighs 155, needs help up. Tell him 325.

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0: 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Do you want me to tell them the station?
1: No, that's all right. Wrong phone, Mount Hope.
0: Okay.

0: Fire Center from MMR base, crew at four at the apartment complex. They're unable to get inside. Do we happen to have a way to get in there?
1: I'll be by the key holder.
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Ohio Medical 4071 Leeview, 4071 Leeview, across at Dorset and Laxmoor Road. It's a 69-year-old female who moved awkwardly, had a pop in her knee, and now can't walk. Timing tone 416.

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0: 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Paramedic 92 on a medical at the American House. 1673 Hazlitt Road. 1673 Hazlitt Road, crossing Marsh and Benson. Our apartment 334. Fire Center, I'm ready in Medic 92 on a medical. It's going to be at American House. 1673 Hazlitt Road. 1673 Hazlitt Road, crossing Marsh and Benson. And room 334 for an 89-year-old female that fell and injured her leg. Phone 423.
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0: search. 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

Fire Center, Lansing Township, Station 51. Fire Center, Lansing Township, Station 51, on a medical, 300 Western, 300 Western, Cross of Michigan, Building E, Apartment 345. Fire Center, Lansing Township, Station 51, on a medical, 300 Western, 300 Western Avenue, Cross of Michigan, and then it's going to be Building E, Apartment 345. For a 38-year-old male, the city woke up just not feeling well. Tell him 521.

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0: 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It's going to be at 3597 Kennyville Road. 3597 Kennyville Road, Crosser Ridley in Edgar and Onondaga Township. 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Alarm company is calling in for a 79-year-old female that fell off the bed and is having difficulty breathing. Tones 548.
1: 408 and Ralph.
0: 408, okay, and they did provide a door code if needed.
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For a 79-year-old female, is having difficulty breathing and falling off the bed. Center's clear, 553.

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For a subject that is going to be waiting outside, having difficulty breathing, center's cleared by 57th.

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Center's clear, 602.

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For an 89-year-old male who's conscious breathing, who's feeling faint and having difficulty breathing, although has bleeding from the rectum as well. Center's clear, 609.

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0: We're inside and we're all good. 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
1: Okay. 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

dispatch, medic 90, hear you. 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Thank you, Jim. 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Thank you. Keep thinking.

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0: Center to need to ambulance Station 61, Station 61 on a medical. 320 Lloyd Street, Apartment 206. 320 Lloyd Street, Apartment 206. Fire Center to NISA Ambulance, Station 61. Station 61 on a medical at 320 Lloyd Street. 320 Lloyd Street, Apartment 206. Across the Wall Street, we had a patient that called Sparrow requesting an ambulance complaining of unknown pain. Center's clear, 633.
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0: 633. We're trying to call the patient to see if we can get a little bit further information. As of right now, we just have it's a female in a lot of pain and feeling weak. Not sure exactly what's hurting.
2: We appreciate it. We're very familiar with this patient.
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Got to cross up Tamarack Drive and Club Meridian Drive. It's going to be a 92-year-old male who's conscious and breathing. He has severe chest pain. Center's clear. 950.

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We're responding to a 92-year-old female who's conscious and breathing, having some difficulty breathing. Also stated that they fell earlier this morning with their back broken and in pain. They're requesting no lights or sirens. Center's clear, 10-06.

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0: 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Meridian Township, Medic 91. Medic 91 on a lift assist at 4512 Eastwood Drive. 4512 Eastwood Drive. Fire Center to Meridian Township, Medic 91. Medic 91 on a lift assist. 4512 Eastwood Drive, 4512 Eastwood Drive, across from Marlboro Drive. For a 79-year-old male who fell on the bathroom floor, weighs approximately 195 pounds. First clear, 1038.
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SAFET Ambulance on a medical at 211 Ready Lane. 211 Ready Lane. 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SAFET Ambulance on a medical. It's going to be 211 Ready Lane, 211 Ready Lane in Waterloo Township, with a cross of Portage Lake Road and Dorbert Drive. It's going to be for a 50-year-old male who fell off a roof and has a broken leg. It does appear that JCA has rescue en route as well. Center's clear, 1041.

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for Delphi Fire, it's going to be 16-78 North Aurelius Road, 1678 North Aurelius Road, Apartment 2, cross of Doncaster and Wilcox. Stand by for additionals. For Delhi Medics, it's going to be 1678 North Aurelius Road, 1678 North Aurelius Road, Apartment 2, cross of Doncaster and Wilcox, for a one-year-old female, possible overdose of medication for anxiety, depression. Child's currently conscious and breathing.

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0: Firefighter to MMR, MMR on a medical, 3212 West Holt Road, 3212 West Holt Road. Firefighter to MMR, MMR for a medical, 3212 West Holt Road, 3212 West Holt Road, back across of Hagerin Road and US 127 entrance northbound. For a 49-year-old female who's conscious and breathing, states their implant is poking through their skin. Center's clear, 1143.
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0: Just making sure you guys are clear on what you're responding to. I'm not sure if you missed what I was telling.
1: Yeah, I heard it.

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Got to cross up Long Boulevard and Willoughby Road. It's going to be in the Cedar Hall for an 89-year-old female who's conscious and breathing. She is vomiting blood, possible GI bleed. Center's clear until 53.

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Center in Meridian Township, Medic 91. Medic 91 on medical at the Meadow Lodge, 2815 North Wind Drive, 2815 North Wind Drive. Fire Center to Meridian Township, Medic 91. Medic 91 on medical at the Meadow Lodge, 2815 North Wind Drive, 2815 North Wind Drive, room 108. Bed A is an alpha. Across the Grand River Ave, for a 41-year-old male who's conscious and breathing, has an altered narrow status. Center's clear, 1312.

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We have 4323 North Williamson Road. 4323 North Williamson Road across the Live Oak and Maple Shade Drive. Fire Center to Nissan Ambulance Station 61. Station 61 on a medical, 4323 North Williamson Road, 4323 North Williamson Road across the Live Oak Trail and Maple Shade Drive. For a 66-year-old female who's conscious and breathing, having an anxiety attack. She's screaming, she's afraid. She is also on a ventilator. Center's clear, 1352.

0: Fire Center to Delhi. Delhi ambulance on a medical at 1100 Cranbrook Lane. 700 Cranbrook Lane. Fire Center to Delhi. Delhi ambulance on a medical at 1100 Cranbrook Lane. 1100 Cranbrook Lane, across of Fernwood and Meyer Court. Caller's mom is on the floor and out of it, but is breathing. Center's clear, 1359.
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0: In Delheim, an extra sign to the medical occurrence book lane. Looks like the grandchild was saying that grandma had fallen. 65-year-old female. They're also advising that they are 200 pounds. 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

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Our caller fell in the back bedroom. 69-year-old female, weighs approximately 130 pounds. Requesting no lights or sirens at this time. Center's clear, 1530.

0: Fire Center, Geneva Ambulance, Station 61. Station 61 on a medical at the I-96 eastbound, mile marker 115. I-96 eastbound is mile marker 115. Fire Center, Tunisa, Ambulance, Station 61. Station 61 on a medical. I-96 eastbound at mile marker 115. I-96 eastbound, mile marker 115. We got a 31-year-old female who's conscious and breathing. She pulled over to the shoulder. She's having a panic attack and feeling lightheaded. Center's clear, 1531.
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1: 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In the laundromat, there's a 60-year-old female who fainted and got up and then fell. Currently in a chair. Center's clear, 1534.

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0: Sorry about that. All these units are going to be transporting the patient up to the parking right at the 117. At this time, we're all going to be clear off the freeway.
1: Okay. I will show you all around.

0: 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Lansing Township, Station 51. For a tree on fire behind 228 North Deerfield Ave. 228 North Deerfield Ave. Fire Center 2, Lansing Township, Station 51. Station 51, responding to 228 North Deerfield Ave. 228 North Deerfield Ave across the Michigan and Ionia Street. Behind this address, there's a tree on fire. The caller does not believe it's due to power lines. Center's clear, 1556.
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0: Car 61, Bravo 62 are going to be at the park and ride determining transport status. Engine 61 is going to be clear and returning.
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0: and Lansing Township, Bench 51. We're going to be on scene. We got nothing showing at this time. We'll be out to investigate now. That's the strategy. 504 is going to answer if you'll come in.
1: Okay. Nothing showing at this time. Investigating.

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0: 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What's the phone?
1: 16
2: left. 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
2: 7.8 Asheville.
1: 16 left.

0: 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The 78-year-old female is conscious and breathing, is having some difficulty breathing today, feeling very ill, also a cancer patient. So there's clear 1612.
1: Center for room, 214.
0: 214.
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0: 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He's going to be transferring her home. We're going to leave her vehicle here at the park and ride. 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
0: 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Bravo 62 is going to be transporting, but I, however, still am clear.
1: Fine. 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
0: We're going to be going to Seco just a minute.
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0: 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Fire Center to Onondaga Fire and MMR, Onondaga Fire and MMR on a medical alarm, 3597 Kinneyville Road, 3597 Kinneyville Road, across the Ridley Road and South Edgar Road. 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Center's clear, 1650.
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0: I'm sorry, I didn't copy what MMR unit was en route, but patient's conscious and alert. She may want to be transported.
1: Alpha 405, were you clear on that?
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1: Okay. So before we clear on the ETA.
0: I'm clear, thank you.

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Meridian's going to be on a fire alarm. 6129 Rutherford, 6129 Rutherford, crossing Bertrill and Piper. Again, for Meridian, that's on a fire alarm. 6129 Rutherford, 6129 Rutherford, crossing Bertrill and Piper. General fire alarm. No further. 1703.

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91 out of Maricopa Metal Lodge, 2815 Northwind, 2815 Northwind, number 305A, crossing Grand River. Yeah, from Metro 91 to Maricopa Metal Lodge, 2815 Northwind, 2815 Northwind, number 305A, Adam, crossing Grand River. 55-year-old male, he's got decreased LOC and lethargic.

fire. Mason Fire, we have some boxes on fire. Mason Trailer Park at 128 V-Bay. 128 V-Bay drives south across the V-Bay. For Mason Fire, Mason Fire, we have some boxes on fire. Caller said they're next to the trailer. Possibly it's a motor battery or a mower battery. So Mason Mailer, Trailer Park, 128 V-Bay drive south, 128 V-Bay drive south, across the V-Bay court. They are trying to use the extinguisher currently, 1712.

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0: You could slow my units down to normal traffic. Slow my units down to normal traffic, please.
1: Copy, it's around the V-Bay. Slow it down to normal traffic.
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1: 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The Sparrow, 1204, go ahead.
2: 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Can you go?
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1: 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Okay, Green 1, I'm back in.

0: 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We're back in.
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0: We're at the hospital, 19.3 miles.

I don't have it. I still have it. I'm going to list this 1245 Smith Lane. 245 Smith Lane from the Gateway Drive. I'm going to list this. 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

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Lansing Township, Stage 51, 3809 West St. Joseph Street, Cross of Clement Road and St. Joe Highway. Call's going to be in a black Jeep. It's a 25-year-old male, conscious breathing, having chest pain. John's 1841.

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Again, cancellation tone for 3809 West St. Joseph Street. Caller's going to self-transport. That's 3846.

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0: 591 on a medical River Glen Apartments, 5000 South Hagedorn Road, 5000 South Hagedorn Road, Apartment 6, Press of Shaw and Hagedorn for being on the status. Medic 91, 5000 South Hagedorn Road, River Glen Apartments, Apartment 6, Crest of Sean Hagedorn. She's on for a 21-year-old female. She's conscious breathing, fainted, her hands and feet are numb, and she's having trouble breathing. Tone 1852.
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Leslie Fire. Leslie Fire on a smoke investigation, 5140 Jackson Road, 5140 Jackson Road, Crescent Olds Road and Baseline Road. Leslie Fire for a smoke investigation, 5140 Jackson Road, 5140 Jackson Road, Crescent Olds Road and Baseline Road. Caller turned on an electric flat top stove, saw flames underneath it. They have since turned it off, they just now smell smoke. Would like the fire department to come check out the smoke, confirm that there is no fire. The caller will be waiting outside. The tone's 1945.

0: 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I'm in row.
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1: Okay.
2: Center from left hand at 740, you can show us on scene. We have nothing showing from the exterior. We're going to be doing an investigation.
1: Okay.

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0: Okay. 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
1: Okay.
2: LMR, LMR, and a modified truck close to the 3490 Oakmont Road, 3490 Oakmont Road, Street D is in Edward, across University Park in Jolly Road, for a suicidal subject. LMR, 3490 Oakmont Road, Street E at Tropical Smoothie, across the University Park Drive in Jolly Road. 25-year-old female, she's past breathing, having suicidal ideation. She has not done anything. She'll be waiting in the store. Tone, 1927.
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